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1: So the Patriot system is, of course, kind of a workhorse of all the things that we do in terms of defending our assets. 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